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1: Let's get the party started. See you at the bar, you was hardly talking. That's when I knew that your heart was scarring. Friends to lovers need a part to star in. Like, wait, babe.

0: here at Nova. It's Jack Charles, Nikki Osborne, and Dr. Chris Brown. Fitzy Whipper and Kate, they are back on the airwaves from 4 o'clock on Monday. We're just keeping their seats warm.
1: I'm going to miss you guys so much. Yeah. 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
1: You saw the debut last night of Joel on Taskmaster.
2: Joel. My gosh. Yeah, it wasn't a great great first episode for me, and luckily that's the last time I muck up.
1: I did watch early on, and you scored points in the first task, and I'm like, oh, he's on here.
2: Yeah, because you film it a few months in advance, and then you go in and you're with your team of five, and it was Rove, Celia Pakwala, myself, Brett Blake, and Anissa Nandala, and it was a very mixed crowd. We kind of had everything covered.
3: Okay,
2: and because you're competing for nothing. Like when I did I'm a Celebrity, yes, competing for charity.
1: This is just for the honour and a trophy of Tom's head.
2: This is just for the honour and a trophy of Tom, which I don't even know if you get. And Well, you have to wait for the finale. I realise that makes it even more competitive because you're competing for nothing.
1: Yeah, that's
2: just
1: right.
2: Ego.
1: Low stakes. Yes.
2: Yeah. And because I did the I shot it, then I went in and did the studio, and I walked in on day one thinking, I think I might have this. And I also thought they'd set everyone else up with that bloody ball. But no, they all kicked it up the ramp perfectly fine.
1: Yeah, so that task, let's talk through that task. That task, so you're given a big Swiss ball,
2: one of those big blue exercise ball.
1: Yep. And then you had to kick it up a ramp, and of course it's got to roll back down again. So you're allowed to arrange chairs along the ramp to stop it from going all the way back, and you had time to, and so you've got to think through your strategy of how you're going to do that, because if the ball hits the chair, then a chair would be taken away.
2: You have to take away a chair. You've got 20 minutes, and I think my strategy was good. I sort of approached it like a pinball machine.
3: So that's what it looked like.
2: Yeah, thank you, because I knew I didn't have a good kick on me. And then I thought, because they also do other tasks that are really complicated, but it's actually them
1: super simple,
2: messing with your mind.
1: Yes.
2: So I thought this was one of those. And as I was setting up the chairs, the ball blows away.
1: And you just never found it.
2: I still haven't found it.
1: But 20 minutes.
3: Jump on Joel's Instagram and see the whole video.
1: It's so funny.
3: It is very, very funny.
2: Yeah. And so because I've seen it twice. I experienced it. I saw it in the studio and how badly I failed. Last night, I didn't need to watch it.
1: No.
2: Because I didn't need to remind myself just how stupid I am.
1: Yeah.
2: So I went and saw Waitress, the musical, with the lovely Natalie Bassingthwaite.
1: Okay. But obviously, so what did your family think of your performance then?
2: Well, I'd bloody love to know, because the family WhatsApp lights up last night.
1: Oh, yeah, and you're like, oh, here we go.
3: Oh, yeah.
1: You know, all these, look at these messages. What did they think of my performance?
2: So nice.
1: Sure, they're going to rinse me a bit for this because, I didn't do that well. Yeah, what did they say?
2: They were like, oh, we're so nervous. Oh, gosh. I'm sitting on the edge of my seat. I'm like, oh, that's so nice. They're really invested in the show.
1: Mm.
2: It was the bloody Frio game on Channel 7.
3: Look out!
2: I don't think Taskmaster has a theme song, to be fair.
3: But your sisters were all about it. They couldn't care less about you being on Taskmaster.
2: They could not have cared less. So that's really nice to know.
1: It's humbling, isn't it? They don't have
2: really
1: any other famous brothers. Like, this, you're it.
2: Joel, I'm like, are they a little bit over me? I'm starting to get that vibe.
3: Joel, did your mum and dad contact you at all? Because I'm tipping they were at the game.
2: Well, mum and dad were at the game, but the sisters, on the other hand, I don't know what their excuse is.
1: Yeah. So you said glad you all watched Taskmaster, and then Holly, let's name her, name and shame, said, oh, yeah, sorry, babe, very conflicting night of telly.
2: I know.
1: Very excited to watch it tomorrow night, though.
2: I think they feel so guilty now as well, and they're so sweet, but whatever, girls, I'm on to you. Yeah.
1: That's one unsupportive family.
2: How did Frio go, by the way?
1: Oh, they won.
3: Wearing the jumper yesterday. Like, yes!
1: So you couldn't tell from that chat whether they won or lost?
2: What did they give the result?
3: We're giving the result.
2: Yeah, one of them said we almost passed out. I was like, oh my gosh, they're really so into Taskmaster.
3: Yes, they're loving the show.
1: It's so
3: loving
1: good.
3: It sick.
2: Oh, look, one of them put the anchor emoji in there. Holly.
1: When Holly said that last 10 minutes was huge, Jackson incredible, you didn't know what that meant.
2: I was like, Jackson.
1: Michael Jackson?
2: I was like, maybe Jack. Do they mean my Jack? And it's autocorrect. Anyway, I'm icing them off. I've put the family WhatsApp chat on mute.
3: Good on
1: I'm
3: you
1: so too,
3: Katie.
1: Funny. Nova's Nathan Nat and Sean.

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1: What are you doing? Go get her.
0: Really?
2: I'm coming, Sherry.
3: You know he's talking about that Cherry he test drove, right?
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8: This is Nova. You got Jase, Lauren and Clint.
9: Guys, I had a real penny drop moment at the weekend in that I've always thought that I was a bit of a cool guy.
10: The fact that you just said that.
8: Wow.
10: Well, no, it probably makes you not.
9: I've never really felt my. I feel younger than what I am.
8: We often say.
9: But is this like?
8: No, we often say. I've said to Clint numerous times. Say if we meet someone who's like our age, early 40s, right, and they'll leave the room, and I say to Clint, "Do you reckon? Because that person seems old to me.
9: Yes.
8: Do you reckon we look old to younger people? Or are we still, like, fun and young?
10: I think there would be three different answers for the three different people sitting in the room, personally, depending on who you asked.
9: What are the answers?
8: Yeah.
10: I would say Clint, people think, is, like, grown up, but, like,
8: Peter Pan.
10: I think people would think I was young.
9: Yeah.
10: And I think people would think Jase is not young.
8: Wow.
10: Well, because you've got three kids and you don't do much, like, outside of, like, you're not out partying. He's out partying.
9: Yeah, okay.
10: So you seem more grown up because you've got the responsibility of other people.
8: Mature.
10: No, yeah, but you're not mature.
9: You're not a cheese.
10: So you seem older because you've got three kids. Where Clint's like living the dream.
8: I'm on the blue vein.
9: So
10: no one takes me seriously. They just think I'm a kid who never grew up.
9: So my drop moment happened. I had a birthday on Saturday afternoon at a place called Goldie's Tavern. Now, this is full of, like, you know, the tats that are sort of like, it's not like a sleeve. They're just sort of like little token tats just scattered around the body. Those sort of people.
10: Yeah.
9: Right. The hair that was, like, doing a lot. There was a lady who had hair that was, like, top deck. It was like one side was dark and the other side was blonde.
8: All their clothes are bigger, aren't they?
9: Oh, the clothes are big. The jackets are cool. Yeah. And
10: you would have felt old in that crowd.
9: I felt out of place.
8: Were you wearing a suit?
9: I wasn't wearing a suit.
10: Were you wearing
9: that
10: polar fleece jumper you were
9: wearing? Yes, I was, Lauren. Yes, I was.
10: You wore that out?
9: Yeah, I did. Yeah, I just carried on from Say Hey.
8: You wore... Okay.
9: Anyway,
10: Clint also walked the length of Swan Street in his... Jase, Lauren and Clint puffer jacket without realising.
9: I forgot that I had it on.
10: And then he goes, oh, my God, I'm wearing my own merchandise in the middle of Richmond.
9: So two strikes, right?
10: Yeah, yeah.
9: The third strike was when we ventured to a secondary venue, which was the Nightcat. Now, the Nightcat is a place I frequented in the early 2000s, right?
8: Sounds naughty.
10: It was like a live music venue. It had jazz bands. It was around the corner from my house.
9: It was the home of the Cat Empire. I think they filmed their clip, Hello there, right? And we walked in there because it was a $50 cover charge to see a top DJ. The DJ.
10: $50?
9: Yes.
8: That's not a door charge. That's a ticket.
10: Yeah, because you would buy tickets. It'd be cool, like jazz bands and big bands.
9: Who was
10: the cool DJ?
9: In that place.
10: Dom Dollar.
9: I was double the age of every person.
8: Did you pay the $50?
9: I paid $50. I was in there for minutes. Couldn't get a refund. I turned around on my heels, walked straight out of there, and in that moment I was like, the penny has dropped, resignation, I'm old.
10: The North Side's not for you.
9: The North Side's not for you if you think you're young but you're actually old.
8: Imagine me, $50, I'd be blowing up.
9: Oh, no.
10: So who was the DJ?
9: Oh, some fellow with his...
10: You just called him a fellow. That's enough.
8: Yeah, yeah.
9: Some fellow with his NBA singlet on. I was like...
10: Some fellow in an NBA singlet.
9: Yeah, some

I'm a chill seeker. 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

0: She's got it.
1: She's absolutely nailed that.
2: I love this song.
0: That was great, Mel. Good job.
2: You.
0: All right, one apiece.
1: This is great community radio. I love it so much.
2: I can't believe you're playing the grabs off your phone.
0: I know. And people are texting me, so my phone's had to be on Do Not Disturb. All right, let's go with Maddie. Yeah. You ready?
2: He's texting you, Ollie, at this early hour of the morning.
0: Producer Tom.
3: You only get one shot. Do not miss a chance to blow. The opportunity comes once in a lifetime. Yo!
0: He's got it. Good job.
3: Oh, wow.
0: Yeah, we don't need to play the answer. You got it straight away.
3: So
0: all
3: right. Okay.
0: Yep. Back to Mel.
2: Yeah, but so is he. Oh, that's so true. It works.
0: Okay. You ready, Mel?
2: Yeah.
0: I feel like you'd be good at this one.